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2: Anything special?
1: Just put a lot of love in it.

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2: 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Nice and easy. But there's just one thing, you see. We never, ever do nothing nice and easy. We always do it nice and rough. And we're gonna take the beginning of this song and do it easy. But then we're gonna do the finish rough. It's the way we do Proud Mary.
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wounded, shaving for you. 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

The beautiful, spacious skies, the amber waves of grain, to the majestic purple mountains above the fruited plain. God did shed his grace from sea to shining sea on you and on me. From the Sleepy Hollow Mountain country to the swamps in Oakland Oak, to Guthrie, Oklahoma, to Hibbing, Minnesota, to Grants Pass, Oregon, to Stovepipe Wells, California, from Texas to Montana, from California to Maine. In the sunny days, the winter snow, from Arizona sand to Cherokee, North Carolina, to Tarpon Springs, Florida. America, it's time to be refreshed, recalled to memory. God did shed his grace on thee from sea to shining sea. The land is big, the best is free, sand and surf, grass and tree, from sea to shining sea.

turn on the speaker. It's the first time I get talk on the speaker. Was he on? Okay. Darn old smart aleck crazy Cajun boy come into my nice clean kitchens and get in my pantry to get my blackberry Jim Jams that I pick of blackberries and make a Jim Jam in the wintertime to take out on the shrimping boat and bring in a folding wads of wondrous waddy for my little weenies. And they come into my blackberry Jim Jams in the pantry and get them all over the nice clean kitchen tablecloth of smart aleck Cajun boy. Well, play the music.

tramping, sailing, leaping across the grassy moss, bringing in a briny pen, making folds of wondrous waddy for the living that I'm loving, where the creeping, crawling, flipping, flapping, thobbing, dangle-dobbing, sponge a fowl or drag a mile or more, of course, the ocean horse.

wondrous waddy for the living that I'm loving in between the shrimp and sailing. Gulfy got a grassy bottom, setting where the rock is there. Leaping across the grassy moss, bringing in a briny bend, making fold of wondrous waddy for the living that I'm loving. Where the creeping, crawling, flipping, flapping, bobbing, bangle dobbing, sponge a bile, or drag a mile, or more, of course, the ocean.

past Virginia, down from Maine, it's a rolling wild terrain. 3,000 miles of shore, just like 3,000 years before. Then the hills begin to rise till they almost touch the skies. From the flat black delta land to the singing Kansas sand, down from the desert heat I see, keeping it ours forever free, from sea to shining sea.

sailing to Philadelphia, on board Captain Mark Knopfler. The ship that never returned, Jimmy Driftwood overleefde het wel.